0: So I think we got to ride this one out together. And please return with me to the Cross Canada Country Countdown.
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0: And that was song number 3 from Taylor Swift. I knew it, I knew you. So as it stands right now, we know that Jason Aldean is not going to grab hold of that number one spot for the 3rd week in a row. So who could it be? I think you're going to have to stay with me to find out when we return to the Cross Canada Country Countdown.
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0: Thomas Rhett's single, After All the Bars Are Closed, was the follow-up to his number one song, Beautiful As You. Thomas says rare nights on his farm inspired the song.
10: After All the Bars Are Closed is this like moody, vibey song of basically talking about how, hey, even when the town shuts down, even when our friends go home, the night is yet to be over. I think I envisioned going out to my farm after, no pun intended, but after all the bars are closed and just like gazing at the stars and kind of waiting on the sun to come up. Those nights in my life happen maybe like twice a year now, but when they do, they're very memorable.
0: 1 year ago, that song hit number one. Here now is last year's leader from Thomas Rhett.
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0: From coast to coast, this is the show that brings the country together one song at a time. It's time to count down the 30 biggest songs of the week. 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
1: Welcome back to the Cross Canada Country Countdown. This is the show that highlights the top 30 country songs that are charting this week all across Canada. I'm your host, Kate Ryan. For the second week in a row, Jason Aldean took the number one spot with his song, Don't Tell on Me.

0: And that was Jelly Roll coming in at 29 with his chart debut this week, Hands Up.
1: Number 28.
0: Cameron Whitcomb is having the year of his life, and the music is reflecting in every bit of it. The Nanaimo, BC singer-songwriter won 2 Juno Awards, including Breakthrough Artist of the Year and Country Album of the Year. He's now on the cover of Rolling Stone Canada and recently released an EP, Deep Water. His words about it: "This is me, excited to get new music out. I think people are really going to hear how much I've fallen back in love with songwriting." The lead single, Kingdom of Fear, is already his highest charting song ever in Canada, the US, the UK, and Australia. And it's evident with the crowds at his concerts that they love it. Here now, with song number 28 on the countdown, making its chart debut as well, this is Cameron Whitcomb and Kingdom of Fear.

0: falling down five spots to number 27 this week. That was George Burge. Luke Bryan, Ride, Ride, Ride.
1: Number 26.
0: Dan and Shay have written a lot of songs together, and they know pretty quickly when something is special. With their latest single, Say So, they say that it just felt right the moment they finished writing it. But the real confirmation came when they played it for family and

0: say so.
1: And that was song number 26 on the countdown this week from Dan and Shay. Say So. Coming up, we will get to song number 25 from an artist who recently caused some eyes to raise when he claimed that country music had lost its soul. We'll have that and more when we return to the Cross Canada Country Countdown.
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1: Zap Top has been pretty outspoken lately about where he thinks country music has gone and where it needs to go back. In a recent Rolling Stone interview, he said modern country has become just too polished. In his words, everything is really perfect and nothing's tuned. Everything's pocketed just right. I think some of the soul got left behind in that. He thinks fans are searching for something more raw and real, and that's exactly why bluegrass and traditional country are having a moment right now. His take on it is you're not trying to chase perfection. You're trying to play good music and put your heart and soul into it. It's hard to argue with that. Up two spots this week to number 25. This is Zach Top, South of Sanity.
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1: Well, it looks like John Party's taken those boots and stomped up one spot to song number 23 this week on the countdown. The James Barker Band have surprised some fans with a bit of a new sound on their latest single. It's coming up along with a classic track from the band when we return to the Cross Canada Country Countdown.
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1: The James Barker Band say their new single marks a new era for the band, and you can hear it. After Dark has a more organic, folk-inspired feel than anything they've ever done before. James describes it as the sound of a beer and a bourbon at the end of a long day. The bourbon to forget what you've been through, and the beer for the guy who's just there tonight trying to have a good time. In his words, we've spent the past 6 months blocking out the noise and writing songs that make us feel something in our souls. We want our music to connect because it's real. Rising up six spots to grab hold of number 22, this is the James Barker Band with After Dark.
11: If you

0: we know them now, but it's not how they started. This is Now and Then.
1: Chills came out in 2017 as part of the James Barker Band's debut EP, and it immediately took off, hitting number one on the Billboard Canada Country Chart and becoming their first double platinum certified single. One critic called it a clear standout with a rolling rhythm and a fast-paced chorus that was impossible to get out of your head. And it went on to win Single of the Year at the CCMAs, and it's become a staple in the band's live set. Here now, going back with their then song, this is the James Barker Band and Chills. These

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5: So now before we jump back into the countdown, there's a button right here that I want to hit and rewind to a throwback track that still sounds just as good today. 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
5: 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And it was released on July 26th. That's exactly 30 years to the day after the original song dropped. Here's a little sample of the refreshed track.

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0: That was Sully Burroughs in with song number 14 this week on the countdown, Put It On Me.
1: Let's take a break from countdown the top 30 and check out one on the rise. Here's one to watch.
0: Ella Langley has been doing something powerful at her shows lately. Now, before she performs Loving Life Again, she stops and she talks to the crowd. I mean, really talks to them. At Calgary's Cowboy Music Festival, she opened up about faith, self-worth, and how easy it is in the social media age to feel like you're not measuring up. She told the crowd that God's love stays constant, whether she's winning or struggling. And that's what keeps her grounded. And she closed with this. You are loved. You are worth it. You are worthy, and you can do it. Just start there. You'll be back to loving life again. Here now is our one to watch from Ella Langley, Loving Life Again.

0: And that was our one to watch this week from Ella Langley, Loving Life Again. Coming up, imagine getting to sing a duet on stage with one of country music's biggest stars. And it happened for one very lucky fan. And she's only 10 years old. We'll have that story coming up.
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3: Number 13.
0: 10-year-old Riley Clark was born with spina bifida. It's a condition that affects the spine. But as her mom will tell you, it doesn't slow her down one bit. Riley's first ever concert was Lainey Wilson in Cincinnati. And she came prepared. A homemade sign, front row, and it read, "This is my first concert. I want to sing 4x4 by you with you." Now Lainey spotted it and made her way over. She looked Riley right in the eyes and said, "It's your time to shine." And Riley delivered every single word without missing a beat. Riley said afterwards, "I want her to know that she let me live my dream." Here now with song number 13, making its way up one spot this week. This is Lainey Wilson with some help from John Mayer, Phone Keys Wallet.
9: Now

0: 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He holds steady at spot number 11 with his song, Carry On.
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0: And that was Ella Langley and Morgan Wallen in with song number 6 this week, I Can't Love You Anymore. So, we are down to the 5 final spots in the countdown. Will Jason Aldean be able to hold on to that number one position for the 3rd week in a row? Your guess is as good as mine. So, I think we got to ride this one out together. And please, return with me to the Cross Canada Country Countdown.
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1: 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It's the Cross Canada

0: So it looks like there was a little bit of a shakeup on the countdown this week. That was Jason Aldean dropping down 4 spots this week to song number 5 with Don't Tell on Me.
1: Number 4.
0: Luke Combs recently wrapped up 2 massive nights at Murrayfield Stadium in Edinburgh. And then he decided to spend his day off at the Old Carse in St. Andrews, Scotland. Founded in the 15th century, it's literally the oldest golf course in the world. And Luke showed up in a North Carolina Mountaineers football hoodie, cargo shorts, and an old cap. Golf Twitter absolutely lost it. One comment said, he should be nowhere near a golf course dressed like that. And Luke's response was, golf's a hobby. Ball is life. Holding steady once again this week, this is Luke Combs and Be By You.

0: And that was song number 3 from Taylor Swift. I knew it, I knew you. So as it stands right now, we know that Jason Aldean is not going to grab hold of that number one spot for the 3rd week in a row. So who could it be? I think you're going to have to stay with me to find out when we return to the Cross Canada Country Countdown.
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Here's another song from the Memory Falls. Caribou Country.

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1: Good morning, I'm Dale Taylor. A structure fire in Quesnel had two fire departments attend the scene on Saturday as the West Fraser Fire Department were called to a residence on West Fraser Road at around 4 p.m. When the West Fraser Department arrived, an outbuilding on the property was engulfed in flames. The Quesnel Fire Department assisted on the call, and the fire department say the fire was able to be knocked down quickly. The West Fraser Fire Department says there were no injuries. The department said they were told that the fire was allegedly caused by someone using a torch or device to try to burn away a hornet's nest on the structure. The West Fraser Fire Department was called back to the same structure again just a few hours later Saturday, and the fire department said the second fire was caused by a rekindling in a section of the building. And again, there were no injuries in the second fire. A former Quesnel City Councilor is looking to get back into municipal politics. Mike Cave has announced his intention to run for a seat on the council table in October. Cave, previously a councilor from 2008 to 2014, says he's running again because there are a lot of big decisions coming up, and he'd like to be part of helping Quesnel move forward. Cave says the key issues for him include big capital projects, such as a new pool, potentially a new water treatment plant and a new RCMP building, as well as dealing with social issues such as homelessness and crime. Some winery owners in the Summerland area are estimating hundreds of thousands of dollars in losses due to the Bald Range wildfire. The fast-moving fire forced thousands in the Summerland area to evacuate last Friday. Mike Stoller, owner of Summergate Winery, says the property appears to have been largely unscathed.
2: Our concern for us will now be to what degree are we going to be having smoke paint on the grapes themselves.
1: He says it comes after several difficult years for Okanagan wineries, including a devastating cold snap in 2024. Over in sports, it was a fourth-place finish for Quesnel's Rayleigh Tresera and Team BC Adrenaline at the Canadian Women's Slow Pitch National Championships. Friday, Adrenaline lost their tiebreaker game to a team from Ontario and in their first playoff game beat a team from Alberta. Later Friday, Adrenaline beat the Ontario team they lost the tiebreaker to. Saturday, they lost to an Ontario team and Tresera and her BC teammates finished fourth. Next year, the championships are in Leduc, Alberta. There were four winners at the Winnowick Golf Club's Men's Club Championship this past weekend. The Men's Club champion with the lowest score after 2 days was Lyndon Jeffrey with a 3-over-par 145. The senior men's winner was Richard Smith. The super senior winner was Bill Harris. And the super, super senior winner was Al Sador. Next at the Winnowick Golf Course is the Caribou Open, September 4th, 5th, and 6th. At the Quesnel Golf Course, it was the ladies' best ball tournament, and the low net winners were Marissa Kelly and Jennifer Warawa. And the low gross winners were Williams Lake, Samantha Wild, and Michelle Palmer. Major League Baseball, Toronto lost to the New York Yankees 4-3 in extra innings. The Jays are fourth in the American League East and one game back of a wild card spot. Week 12 of the CFL season kicks off Thursday as Montreal hosts the winless Ottawa Redblacks. Next up for the BC Lions is a Sunday tilt against the Saskatchewan Roughriders at 4 p.m. from BC Place. 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I'm Dale Taylor.
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4: Good morning. Your weather for the Caribou today. We are sitting around 9 degrees right now in Quesnel and Williams Lake. It's looking a little cloudy overhead here in Quesnel. We are expecting to see a decent bit of cloud as we get through the day today, but it's also going to warm up. 26 degrees in Quesnel today, 28 in Williams Lake. Those are your daytime highs. And then we're dropping down to about 13, maybe 14 degrees overnight tonight. Looking at tomorrow, similar forecast, 28 degrees. Kind of cloudy for tomorrow, and then we should see a bit more sunshine as we move into the back half of the week.
0: It's the perfect pairing with work, relaxation, or just getting from point A to point B. Another hour of today's best country, Caribou Country.

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1: It's Jody Messina, bye-bye, right here on Caribou Country. Good morning to you. It is 6:11 on your Monday morning. That's right, it's Monday already. Starting off the show today, we got some sad news from the world of entertainment. First, Eric Church, Give Me Back My Hometown.

It's Jordan Davis. Turn this truck around right here on Caribou Country. Good morning to you. It's just about 6:19 on your Monday morning. Yes, Monday is here once again. And shocking news last night. I'm getting ready for bed. And my wife told me that somebody from the world of entertainment passed away. And this is always a difficult thing to talk about on the show. And most of the time when we talk about a celebrity passing away, it's somebody who is into their later years, right? Into their, you know, like 70s, 80s. This one is rough because of how young the person was. 36 years old, Hayden Panettiere. She was on the show Nashville. If you watch that show, she was also on this show called Heroes, about superheroes that I watched back in the day. And she passed away at 36 years old. There's not a lot known about it right now. Early speculation is that she might have had a heart attack. 36 years old. As somebody who is 44, I look at somebody who's 36 as like, that's just getting going, right?

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6: 6:22 on your Monday morning. A little cloudy out there right now, and we are hitting a daytime high, about 26 to 28 degrees today. Going to be a hot one. Back into the tunes, we got Lindsay L. Good on you, right here on Caribou Country.

Megan Maroney right here on Caribou Country. We got that 6:30 news coming right up after Sully Burroughs. Put It On Me right here on Caribou Country.

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1: Good morning, I'm Dale Taylor. The residents on West Fraser Road in Quesnel had two visits by the fire departments on Saturday for the same building catching fire. The West Fraser Fire Department got the call at around 4 p.m. and when they arrived on scene, an outbuilding on the property was fully engulfed in flames. The West Fraser Fire Department said no one was hurt, and with the help of the Quesnel Fire Department, the blaze was knocked down within the hour. The West Fraser Fire Department says they were told that the fire was allegedly caused by a resident trying to burn away a hornet's nest. The fire departments were called to the same building, catching on fire again just a few hours later Saturday. West Fraser says the second fire was caused by a rekindling in a section of the building that they believe may not have been found and put out during the first call. There were no injuries in the second fire. More wildfire evacuees in BC were allowed to return home on Saturday as emergency officials downgraded orders to alerts. Hundreds of evacuees returned in the Clinton area after being forced from their homes over the Pear Lake wildfire in late July. Highway 97 from the intersection of Highway 24 to Cache Creek, which had been shut down as a result of that fire, fully reopened during the afternoon Saturday. Thousands of other residents were also returning to their homes near Summerland and West Kelowna as orders were downgraded to alerts. The head of the BC Fruit Growers Association says this year's Okanagan wildfires are another blow to fruit farmers after years of challenges. Adrian Art says the Ball Range wildfire near Summerland struck at the height of peach harvest season, and hundreds of thousands of pounds of fruit may go to waste. He also warned that the BC apples people see in grocery stores may look a little different this year due to smoke and high temperatures.
2: This year we're going to see apples that aren't as red as normal. And so I would just ask folks to not judge an apple by its color.
1: Art says the losses come after several challenging years for fruit farmers with drought, intense heat, and cold snaps impacting crops. In sports, two Quesnel Sea Lions summer swimmers won provincial medals in Kamloops over the weekend. Theo Stant won a gold in 50 breast, silver in 50 free, 100 IM, and 50 fly. And Reed Grady was part of the bronze medal winning relay team. There were 14 Quesnel swimmers at the BC Summer Swimming Provincials in Kamloops. The Toronto Blue Jays could not complete the series sweep, losing to the New York Yankees in extra innings yesterday 4-3. The Jays will have the day off as they travel to Tampa Bay to take on the Rays tomorrow. Toronto currently sits one game back of the final American League wildcard spot held by the Baltimore Orioles. The Vancouver Whitecaps picked up a 2-0 win over the Seattle Sounders last night. The win secured for Vancouver the 2026 Cascadia Cup. Get news alerts direct to your inbox. 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I'm Dale Taylor.
3: Thanks, Dale. Your weather for the Caribou this morning. We are sitting around 9 degrees right now in Quesnel and Williams Lakes. Looking a little cloudy overhead. Daytime high today, about 26 for Quesnel, 28 for Williams Lake. We'll drop back down to about 13 or 14 overnight tonight, so it's going to stay a little warm this evening. Looking at tomorrow, similar forecast, 28 degrees, a little bit of cloud on the way, and then we should be getting a lot of sunshine as we move into the back half of the week. Warm temperatures as well. Could be as hot as 31 degrees for Friday.
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0: It's Kenny Chesney, Carry On, right here on Caribou Country. Good morning. It's 6:41 on your Monday morning. Yes, it is Monday once again. I've thought this before, but I feel like weekends aren't long enough. Because when you get to the weekend, you've got stuff to do, right? You got, like, you know, errands to run. You got plans that you got to do. And then you also have chores to do, right? You got to do stuff around the house, clean up, get everything back in order. We're missing a day, right? We need 3 days every weekend. We need a day where you do stuff. We need a day where you do your chores, right? So a day for errands and going to the park and plans and all that sort of thing. A day for doing the chores and all that. And then we need a third day where you can just do nothing. That's the thing I miss most in my life, is I just want a little bit more nothing in my life. Feel like my life was really front-loaded with nothing. When I was in my 20s, I did nothing all the time. Now that I'm in my 40s, I don't have any time for nothing. So we gotta figure something out. I'm proposing a third day every weekend for doing nothing.
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0: 6:44 on your Monday morning. I'm going to take the rest of the day off. This is going to be my do-nothing day. So, see you later. Just kidding. I'm not allowed to do that. Here's Sasha. Hey, Mom, I made it on Caribou Country.

0: Brad Paisley laughing all the way to the riverbank right here on Caribou Country. That's a funny mental image, right? To think of somebody depositing their money in the riverbank. You'd never find it again. Good morning to you. We have something on the horizon to look forward to in September. The WHL preseason game once again. The Prince George Cougars and the Kamloops Blazers. They are going to play an exhibition match, a little preseason game. This is happening Saturday, September 12th at the West Fraser Center, 5 p.m. Love that early start time, by the way. And we're giving away a couple pairs of tickets on the text in line. If you want to get your name in the draw for the WHL preseason game, you got to text us WHL. Don't put a space in between those letters. WHL. Bop. Just slap that into your text, 250-992-5554. We'll get you in the draw for those tickets. Going to be a real fun time. I know the last couple of years they've done this preseason game, and I think they always pack the place out, and it's a wild one, so don't miss out.
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0: 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That means it's time for us to head off to the 7 o'clock news with Zach Brown Band. 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
1: Good morning, I'm Dale Taylor. A structure fire in Quesnel had two fire departments attend the scene on Saturday as the West Fraser Fire Department were called to a residence on West Fraser Road at around 4 p.m. When the West Fraser Department arrived, an outbuilding on the property was engulfed in flames. The Quesnel Fire Department assisted on the call, and the fire department say the fire was able to be knocked down quickly. The West Fraser Fire Department says there were no injuries. The department said they were told that the fire was allegedly caused by someone using a torch or device to try to burn away a hornet's nest on the structure. The West Fraser Fire Department was called back to the same structure again just a few hours later Saturday, and the fire department said the second fire was caused by a rekindling in a section of the building. And again, there were no injuries in the second fire. A former Quesnel City Councilor is looking to get back into municipal politics. Mike Cave has announced his intention to run for a seat on the council table in October. Cave, previously a councilor from 2008 to 2014, says he's running again because there are a lot of big decisions coming up, and he'd like to be part of helping Quesnel move forward. Cave says the key issues for him include big capital projects, such as a new pool, potentially a new water treatment plant and a new RCMP building, as well as dealing with social issues such as homelessness and crime. Some winery owners in the Summerland area are estimating hundreds of thousands of dollars in losses due to the Bald Range wildfire. The fast-moving fire forced thousands in the Summerland area to evacuate last Friday. Mike Stoller, owner of Summergate Winery, says the property appears to have been largely unscathed.
2: Our concern for us will now be to what degree are we going to be having smoke taint on the grapes themselves.
1: He says it comes after several difficult years for Okanagan wineries, including a devastating cold snap in 2024. Over in sports, it was a fourth-place finish for Quesnel's Rayleigh Tresera and Team BC Adrenaline at the Canadian Women's Slow Pitch National Championships. Friday, Adrenaline lost their tiebreaker game to a team from Ontario and in their first playoff game beat a team from Alberta. Later Friday, Adrenaline beat the Ontario team they lost the tiebreaker to. Saturday, they lost to an Ontario team and Tresera and her BC teammates finished fourth. Next year, the championships are in Leduc, Alberta. There were four winners at the 108 Golf Club's Men's Club Championship this past weekend. The Men's Club champion with the lowest score after 2 days was Lyndon Jeffrey with a 3-over par 145. The senior men's winner was Richard Smith. The super senior winner was Bill Harris. And the super, super senior winner was Al Sador. Next at the 108 Golf Course is the Caribou Open, September 4th, 5th, and 6th. At the Quesnel Golf Course, it was the ladies' best ball tournament, and the low net winners were Marissa Kelly and Jennifer Warawa. And the low gross winners were Williams Lake, Samantha Wild, and Michelle Palmer. Major League Baseball, Toronto lost to the New York Yankees 4-3 in extra innings. The Jays are fourth in the American League East and one game back of a wild card spot. Week 12 of the CFL season kicks off Thursday as Montreal hosts the winless Ottawa Redblacks. Next up for the BC Lions is a Sunday tilt against the Saskatchewan Roughriders at 4 p.m. from BC Place. 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I'm Dale Taylor.
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4: Good morning. Your weather for the Caribou today. We're sitting around 10 degrees right now in Quesnel and Williams Lake. Looking a little cloudy up there, but it is going to be a hot day today. 26 in Quesnel, 28 in Williams Lake. Then we'll drop down to just about 13 or 14 overnight tonight. Looking at the forecast for the next couple days, going to stay on the hot side. 27 or 28 tomorrow. That's continuing into the later part of the week. Could be 31 by the time Friday rolls around.
5: 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Caribou.

John Michael Montgomery, Be My Baby Tonight, right here on Caribou Country. Good morning to you. Well, another day, another accomplishment for Canadians. You'll never guess what Canada is now the best in the world at. I'll tell you all about it coming up next. But first, we got Mackenzie Porter and Owen Riegling coming home to you right here on Caribou Country.

0: Dirks Bentley, free and easy. Down the road I go right here on Caribou Country. It's 7:17 on your Monday morning. And yes, another day, another great accomplishment for Canadians. See if you can fill in the blank on this sentence. Canada is now the best in the world at blank. Did you guess making maple syrup? That's always been the case. No, best pipe band in the world. The Simon Fraser University Pipe Band went to Glasgow, Scotland to compete in like the World Pipe Band Championships. And on Saturday, they were crowned the best pipe band in the world, which is an incredible accomplishment. It's amazing, especially to be a Canadian pipe band and to win that in Scotland. That is, that's like a Scottish team coming over here and winning the hockey championships, if you catch my drift. Incredible accomplishment. Apparently their percussion section, their drummers, are really one of the many things that set them apart. They choreograph all their own drumming, and it's got these amazing flourishes. It sounds awesome. And I think there's a lot of people out there who love pipe bands, myself included. So this feels pretty good today.
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1: Good morning, I'm Dale Taylor. The residents of West Fraser Road in Quesnel had two visits by the fire departments on Saturday for the same building catching fire. The West Fraser Fire Department got the call at around 4 p.m. and when they arrived on scene, an outbuilding on the property was fully engulfed in flames. The West Fraser Fire Department said no one was hurt, and with the help of the Quesnel Fire Department, the blaze was knocked down within the hour. The West Fraser Fire Department says they were told that the fire was allegedly caused by a resident trying to burn away a hornet's nest. The fire departments were called to the same building, catching on fire again just a few hours later Saturday. West Fraser says the second fire was caused by a rekindling in a section of the building that they believe may not have been found and put out during the first call. There were no injuries in the second fire. More wildfire evacuees in BC were allowed to return home on Saturday as emergency officials downgraded orders to alerts. Hundreds of evacuees returned in the Clinton area after being forced from their homes over the Pear Lake wildfire in late July. Highway 97 from the intersection of Highway 24 to Cache Creek, which had been shut down as a result of that fire, fully reopened during the afternoon Saturday. Thousands of other residents were also returning to their homes near Summerland and West Kelowna as orders were downgraded to alerts. The head of the BC Fruit Growers Association says this year's Okanagan wildfires are another blow to fruit farmers after years of challenges. Adrian Art says the Bald Range wildfire near Summerland struck at the height of peach harvest season, and hundreds of thousands of pounds of fruit may go to waste. He also warned that the BC apples people see in grocery stores may look a little different this year due to smoke and high temperatures.
2: This year we're going to see apples that aren't as red as normal. And so I would just ask folks to not judge an apple by its color.
1: Art says the losses come after several challenging years for fruit farmers with drought, intense heat, and cold snaps impacting crops. In sports, two Quesnel Sea Lions summer swimmers won provincial medals in Kamloops over the weekend. Theo Stant won a gold in 50 breast, silver in 50 free, 100 IM, and 50 fly. And Reed Grady was part of the bronze medal winning relay team. There were 14 Quesnel swimmers at the BC Summer Swimming Provincials in Kamloops. The Toronto Blue Jays could not complete the series sweep, losing to the New York Yankees in extra innings yesterday 4-3. The Jays will have the day off as they travel to Tampa Bay to take on the Rays tomorrow. Toronto currently sits one game back of the final American League wildcard spot held by the Baltimore Orioles. The Vancouver Whitecaps picked up a 2-0 win over the Seattle Sounders last night. The win secured for Vancouver the 2026 Cascadia Cup. Get news alerts direct to your inbox. 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I'm Dale Taylor.
3: Thanks, Dale. Your weather for the Caribou this morning. We are still sitting around 10 degrees right now in Quesnel and Williams Lake. A little cloudy overhead, but we are warming on up today to 26 degrees in Quesnel, 28 in Williams Lake. Drop down to about 13 or 14 overnight. Temperature's going to stay in those mid to high 20s throughout the week, and we might even be above 30 by the time Friday rolls around.
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0: David Lee Murphy, a little dust on the bottle right here on Caribou Country. Good morning to you, 7:39, and we're feeling fine. Had a great weekend. One of the things that was definitely a big highlight for the weekend was my daughter and I went to the graffiti event at the skate park this weekend. It was hosted by Big Brothers and Big Sisters, Foundry, and Coral Bird. Huge shout out to them for organizing, because it was a super fun event. They had pizza, which, I mean, I'll go to just about any event to get some free pizza. Just throwing that out there if anybody's planning an event coming up. But they had spray cans and paint pens, which I had never seen before. These things were so cool. Like, you could, like, it just like a little pen, you shake it, and then, yeah, you could, like, paint. It was awesome. My daughter and I, we were there the entire time. We did all sorts of graffiti. I graffitied a jack-o'-lantern. So if anybody is at the skate park, you're ripping a cool trick over top of a jack-o'-lantern, that was me. Also, spray painted a couple of unicorns, which I don't think that would be like the skater's preference, but that's what my daughter likes. So had a fantastic time. Big shout out to the organizers. It was just an incredible event. So much fun to get to, like, experiment with, you know, doing graffiti, because that's normally the thing you get in trouble for. So it was nice to be able to do it in a fun, organized way.
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0: Well, I think we are missing one commercial here on the Quinnell side of things. Hey, it's happened before. It's going to happen again. It's a little cloudy out there this morning. We are sitting around 10 degrees right now, getting up to a daytime high. Should be about 26 in Quinnell today, 28 in Williams Lake. Then we'll drop down to 13 or 14 overnight tonight. And if anybody wants to see my amazing graffiti art, I have shared it over on our Facebook page, Caribou Country, Today's Best Country. Maybe, who knows, maybe I'll get a little side hustle going, doing murals. That's something I can definitely see happening. Just kidding. New from TL Towns, Sunshine's Free, right here on Caribou Country.

0: It's Old Dominion. I was on a boat that day right here on Caribou Country. Good morning to you. Well, the winning call went out this morning for week number 6, 8 weeks of summer. Let's take a quick little moment here and hear from the winner.
1: Hey, it's Rod Hagerty. I won the 6th week of 8 weeks of summer. Myself and Michelle are going to the South Thompson. Woo! And thanks to my favorite radio station. That's fantastic. What great news. What a way to start a Monday.
0: All right. Congrats to Rod Hagerty and his wife, Michelle. Is that what he said? They're going to be going to the South Thompson and golfing and doing the wine tour and all that sort of thing. Now, with week 6 behind us, it means it's time to talk about week number 7 of 8 weeks of summer, which is always a favorite, the Shop Prince George Getaway. This one, everybody wants this one, right? 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
0: All right, it's 7:52 on your Monday morning. Got ourselves a couple qualifiers for 8 weeks of summer, week number 7, that Shop Prince George Getaway. Diane, who's basking in the sun at work right now, and Bonna down in Williams Lake, they are both qualified for 8 weeks, week number 7. If you didn't get through on the phone lines, you can always go to mycariboonow.com, enter online, or you can listen to Becky this afternoon for another chance to qualify over the air. Heading off towards our 8 o'clock news, we got Gord Bamford and Terry Clark. I Ain't Drunk, right here on Caribou Country.
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1: Good morning, I'm Dale Taylor. A structure fire in Quesnel had two fire departments attend the scene on Saturday as the West Fraser Fire Department were called to a residence on West Fraser Road at around 4 p.m. When the West Fraser Department arrived, an outbuilding on the property was engulfed in flames. The Quesnel Fire Department assisted on the call, and the fire department say the fire was able to be knocked down quickly. The West Fraser Fire Department says there were no injuries. The department said they were told that the fire was allegedly caused by someone using a torch or device to try to burn away a hornet's nest on the structure. The West Fraser Fire Department was called back to the same structure again just a few hours later Saturday, and the fire department said the second fire was caused by a rekindling in a section of the building. And again, there were no injuries in the second fire. A former Quesnel City Councilor is looking to get back into municipal politics. Mike Cave has announced his intention to run for a seat on the council table in October. Cave, previously a councilor from 2008 to 2014, says he's running again because there are a lot of big decisions coming up, and he'd like to be part of helping Quesnel move forward. Cave says the key issues for him include big capital projects, such as a new pool, potentially a new water treatment plant and a new RCMP building, as well as dealing with social issues such as homelessness and crime. Some winery owners in the Summerland area are estimating hundreds of thousands of dollars in losses due to the Bald Range wildfire. The fast-moving fire forced thousands in the Summerland area to evacuate last Friday. Mike Stoller, owner of Summergate Winery, says the property appears to have been largely unscathed.
2: Our concern for us will now be to what degree are we going to be having smoke paint on the grapes themselves.
1: He says it comes after several difficult years for Okanagan wineries, including a devastating cold snap in 2024. Over in sports, it was a fourth-place finish for Quesnel's Rayleigh Tresera and Team BC Adrenaline at the Canadian Women's Slow Pitch National Championships. Friday, Adrenaline lost their tiebreaker game to a team from Ontario and in their first playoff game beat a team from Alberta. Later Friday, Adrenaline beat the Ontario team they lost the tiebreaker to. Saturday, they lost to an Ontario team, and Tresera and her BC teammates finished fourth. Next year, the championships are in Leduc, Alberta. There were four winners at the Winnaweek Golf Club's Men's Club Championship this past weekend. The Men's Club champion with the lowest score after 2 days was Lyndon Jeffrey with a 3-over-par 145. The senior men's winner was Richard Smith. The super senior winner was Bill Harris. And the super, super senior winner was Al Sador. Next at the Winnaweek Golf Course is the Caribou Open, September 4th, 5th, and 6th. At the Quesnel Golf Course, it was the ladies' best ball tournament, and the low net winners were Marissa Kelly and Jennifer Warawa. And the low gross winners were Williams Lake, Samantha Wild, and Michelle Palmer. Major League Baseball, Toronto lost to the New York Yankees 4-3 in extra innings. The Jays are fourth in the American League East and one game back of a wild card spot. Week 12 of the CFL season kicks off Thursday as Montreal hosts the winless Ottawa Red Blacks. Next up for the BC Lions is a Sunday tilt against the Saskatchewan Rough Riders at 4 p.m. from BC Place. 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
5: Good morning. Your weather for the Caribou right now. It is currently 11 degrees in Quesnel, 12 degrees in Williams Lake. A little cloudy overhead, and we are warming on up today. 26, that's your daytime high for Quesnel today. 28 in Williams Lake. We're going to cool down to just about 13 or 14 degrees tonight. And if we look at the forecast for the week, we got some warm temperatures on the way. Going to be approaching 30 the next couple days, and then probably going to break that 30 degree mark. Could be by Thursday, but definitely by the time we hit Friday.
6: 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Another hour of today's best country, Caribou Country.
7: Breaker 1-9, this here's a rubber duck. You got a copy on me, Pigpen? Come on. Yeah, 10-4, Pigpen, for sure, for sure. By golly, it's clean clear to Flagtown. Come on. Yeah, it's a big 10-4 there, Pigpen. Yeah, we definitely got the

by you right here on Caribou Country. Good morning to you. It is 8:11 on your Monday morning, and not too long from now, we'll be getting the kids ready for school. We'll be dropping them off around this time. That's right. Back to school is right around the corner. And guess what? Our friends at Caribou Ski Source for Sports, they are doing their back to school contest once again, which means coming up next, we're going to play everybody's favorite game. Are you smarter than a fifth grader? That's right. Get your textbooks. Start brushing up. So I got a great question for you coming up next. And you could get a $50 gift certificate just for your effort today. Right now, we got Chris Buck Band, Sunsets Down on Caribou Country.

It's Jackson Dean, Heavens to Betsy, right here on Caribou Country. It is just about 8:18 on your Monday morning, and can you believe school is just around the corner? It's crazy. This time, in a couple of weeks from now, we'll be getting the kids ready for school. We'll be dropping them off, starting their next school year. Our friends over at Caribou Ski, Source for Sports, they are once again doing their back-to-school contest. And you know what that means.

0: Are you smarter than you used to be? What a big question that is. So last year, I let people call in and ask me a question, and that was fun. But we're going to do it a little different this time around, because you know what the problem with last year was? Not enough math questions. Oh, I love me some math. So here's what I'm looking for. I need like a parent out there who's got a student going to school this year. Maybe you're a student yourself. I need somebody to call in and play Are You Smarter Than a Fifth Grader? I will ask you a math question, and I will, don't worry, I will not make you look bad on the radio. I will make sure you get it right. 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

Blake Shelton, Nobody, right here on Caribou Country. Good morning to you. Speaking of nobody, nobody has called in to play Are You Smarter Than a Fifth Grader? Dial me up. You're gonna win a $50 gift certificate to Caribou Ski Source for Sports. All you have to do is answer a question, and I won't let you get it wrong. I'll hold your hand. Doesn't that sound like fun? We can hold hands and do some math together. Here's Toby Keith. How do you like me now?

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1: Good morning, I'm Dale Taylor. The residents of West Fraser Road in Quesnel had two visits by the fire departments on Saturday for the same building catching fire. The West Fraser Fire Department got the call at around 4 p.m. and when they arrived on scene, an outbuilding on the property was fully engulfed in flames. The West Fraser Fire Department said no one was hurt, and with the help of the Quesnel Fire Department, the blaze was knocked down within the hour. The West Fraser Fire Department says they were told that the fire was allegedly caused by a resident trying to burn away a hornet's nest. The fire departments were called to the same building, catching on fire again just a few hours later Saturday. West Fraser says the second fire was caused by a rekindling in a section of the building that they believe may not have been found and put out during the first call. There were no injuries in the second fire. More wildfire evacuees in BC were allowed to return home on Saturday as emergency officials downgraded orders to alerts. Hundreds of evacuees returned in the Clinton area after being forced from their homes over the Pear Lake wildfire in late July. Highway 97 from the intersection of Highway 24 to Cache Creek, which had been shut down as a result of that fire, fully reopened during the afternoon Saturday. Thousands of other residents were also returning to their homes near Summerland and West Kelowna as orders were downgraded to alerts. The head of the BC Fruit Growers Association says this year's Okanagan wildfires are another blow to fruit farmers after years of challenges. Adrian Art says the Bald Range wildfire near Summerland struck at the height of peach harvest season, and hundreds of thousands of pounds of fruit may go to waste. He also warned that the BC apples people see in grocery stores may look a little different this year due to smoke and high temperatures.
2: This year we're going to see apples that aren't as red as normal. And so I would just ask folks to not judge an apple by its color.
1: Art says the losses come after several challenging years for fruit farmers with drought, intense heat, and cold snaps impacting crops. In sports, two Quesnel Sea Lions summer swimmers won provincial medals in Kamloops over the weekend. Theo Stant won a gold in 50 breast, silver in 50 free, 100 IM, and 50 fly. And Reed Grady was part of the bronze medal winning relay team. There were 14 Quesnel swimmers at the BC Summer Swimming Provincials in Kamloops. The Toronto Blue Jays could not complete the series sweep, losing to the New York Yankees in extra innings yesterday 4-3. The Jays will have the day off as they travel to Tampa Bay to take on the Rays tomorrow. Toronto currently sits one game back of the final American League wildcard spot held by the Baltimore Orioles. The Vancouver Whitecaps picked up a 2-0 win over the Seattle Sounders last night. The win secured for Vancouver the 2026 Cascadia Cup. Get news alerts direct to your inbox. 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I'm Dale Taylor.
3: Thanks, Dale. Your weather for the Caribou this morning. We are up to 14 degrees right now in Quesnel and Williams Lake. Few clouds overhead, and we're getting up to a daytime high today. Should be about 26 in Quesnel, 28 in Williams Lake. Drop down to about 13 or 14 overnight tonight. Looks like we have a warm week ahead of us. We're going to be in those high 20s temperatures through to the end of the week. And by the time Friday rolls around, we might be up to 31 degrees.
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0: It's Sam Hunt taking us to the country house right here on Caribou Country. And somebody bailed me out. That's right. I got a phone call and we were able to play Are You Smarter Than a Fifth Grader? Let's give it a little listen because I think everybody can learn a little bit from this math lesson. First of all, who am I talking to?
1: It's Melody.
0: Melody. Melody, of course. Okay. Let's go. We're going to do equivalent fractions.
1: Equivalent fractions.
0: Yeah. So equivalent fractions are two fractions that equal the same amount despite them having different numbers in them. So I'll give you an example. Like one half, right? One over two is equal to two quarters.
1: Right.
0: Right? Two over four or five tenths.
1: Right.
0: Can you give me another equivalent fraction for one half?
1: For one half?
0: Yeah.
1: Another equivalent fraction for one half.
0: Yeah, so I've given you two quarters, so two over four.
1: Five tenths. Five tenths.
0: I also said five tenths.
1: Okay.
0: But if you give me a...
1: How about 25 over 50?
0: 25 over 50 is an equivalent fraction.
1: Yay!
0: Yay! You did it, Melody!
1: I did it.
0: Oh, thank you to Melody for calling in. 25 fiftieths. Yes, that is an equivalent fraction for one half. Isn't it fun learning about math?
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0: 8:45 on your Monday morning. We are warming on up to about 26 in Quesnel today, 28 in Williams Lake, and it's going to be pretty warm this week. We're going to be getting up to about 30, maybe even over 30 by the time Friday rolls around. Here's a classic George Strait tune for you, Amarillo by Morning on Caribou Country.

0: Riptide, honey, right here on Caribou Country. Good morning to you. Yeah, it is Monday once again. Weekends, why aren't they longer? Jam-packed weekend, so much stuff going on. We were out and about doing errands, doing chores, getting out and having fun as well. My daughter and I made good. I said I was going to go see the Paw Patrol movie this weekend, and sure enough, my daughter and I went and checked it out yesterday. It was good. It was good. It's not my favorite Paw Patrol movie. No offense to the dino lovers out there, but I really like the second Paw Patrol movie the most. That one, every Paw Patrol movie, if you don't know, the Paw Patrol pups, like they all have like a job. Like one of them is a cop, one of them does recycling, one of them's a firefighter. And in each Paw Patrol movie, the one of the pups is like the kind of like the main character. They focus on like their backstory. And the second Paw Patrol movie really tugged on the old heartstrings. This one was good. If your kids like dinosaurs and they like Paw Patrol, they're gonna love this movie. But didn't have the same emotional impact for me.
1: There's nothing like a good meal with family, with friends. It's an experience we can all share.
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0: 8:54 on your Monday morning. If you want to brush up on your fifth grader knowledge for tomorrow, we're going to do a science question. What do they study in grade 5 science? The digestive system. All right. Get ready to talk about spit. Well, there's lots of things. Here's Florida Georgia Line.

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1: Good morning, I'm Dale Taylor. A structure fire in Quesnel had two fire departments attend the scene on Saturday as the West Fraser Fire Department were called to a residence on West Fraser Road at around 4 p.m. When the West Fraser Department arrived, an outbuilding on the property was engulfed in flames. The Quesnel Fire Department assisted on the call, and the fire department say the fire was able to be knocked down quickly. The West Fraser Fire Department says there were no injuries. The department said they were told that the fire was allegedly caused by someone using a torch or device to try to burn away a hornet's nest on the structure. The West Fraser Fire Department was called back to the same structure again just a few hours later Saturday, and the fire department said the second fire was caused by a rekindling in a section of the building. And again, there were no injuries in the second fire. A former Quesnel City Councilor is looking to get back into municipal politics. Mike Cave has announced his intention to run for a seat on the council table in October. Cave, previously a councilor from 2008 to 2014, says he's running again because there are a lot of big decisions coming up, and he'd like to be part of helping Quesnel move forward. Cave says the key issues for him include big capital projects, such as a new pool, potentially a new water treatment plant and a new RCMP building, as well as dealing with social issues such as homelessness and crime. Some winery owners in the Summerland area are estimating hundreds of thousands of dollars in losses due to the Bald Range wildfire. The fast-moving fire forced thousands in the Summerland area to evacuate last Friday. Mike Stoller, owner of Summergate Winery, says the property appears to have been largely unscathed.
2: Our concern for us will now be to what degree are we going to be having smoke paint on the grapes themselves.
1: He says it comes after several difficult years for Okanagan wineries, including a devastating cold snap in 2024. Over in sports, it was a fourth-place finish for Quesnel's Raleigh Tresera and Team BC Adrenaline at the Canadian Women's Slow Pitch National Championships. Friday, Adrenaline lost their tiebreaker game to a team from Ontario and in their first playoff game beat a team from Alberta. Later Friday, Adrenaline beat the Ontario team they lost the tiebreaker to. Saturday, they lost to an Ontario team and Tresera and her BC teammates finished fourth. Next year, the championships are in Leduc, Alberta. There were four winners at the 108 Golf Club's Men's Club Championship this past weekend. The Men's Club champion with the lowest score after 2 days was Lyndon Jeffrey with a 3-over par 145. The senior men's winner was Richard Smith. The super senior winner was Bill Harris. And the super, super senior winner was Al Sador. Next on the 108 Golf Course is the Caribou Open, September 4th, 5th, and 6th. At the Quesnel Golf Course, it was the ladies' best ball tournament, and the low net winners were Marissa Kelly and Jennifer Warawa. And the low gross winners were Williams Lake, Samantha Wild, and Michelle Palmer. Major League Baseball, Toronto lost to the New York Yankees 4-3 in extra innings. The Jays are fourth in the American League East and one game back of a wild card spot. Week 12 of the CFL season kicks off Thursday as Montreal hosts the winless Ottawa Redblacks. Next up for the BC Lions is a Sunday tilt against the Saskatchewan Roughriders at 4 p.m. from BC Place. 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I'm Dale Taylor.
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6: Good morning. Your weather for the Caribou today. We are sitting around 15 degrees right now in Quesnel and Williams Lake. Partly cloudy skies overhead. We're getting up to a daytime high today. Should be 26 in Quesnel, 28 in Williams Lake. Then we'll drop down to about 13 or 14 overnight tonight. If we look at the 7-day forecast, got a lot of warm temperatures on the way this week. Going to be up to about 28 tomorrow, 27 on Wednesday. And by the time Friday rolls around, we're looking at 31 degrees and sunny.
0: You work hard hour to hour. That's why we're working hard to play great music every hour. Caribou Country.

Diamond Rio, Meet in the Middle, right here on Caribou Country. Good morning to you. Just about 9:12 on your Monday morning. And I can't believe we're into the back half of August. It's good. I don't want to be the bearer of bad news. It's going to be September before we know it. Blink your eyes. It'll be September. Right now, we got a little Tucker Wetmore for you. His latest, Brunette, on Caribou Country.

0: It's the Washboard Union, never run out of road, right here on Caribou Country. Good morning, just about 9:18 on your Monday morning, and the ice is back. Not on the roads, no, it's still summer, but at the rinks. I've noticed, I saw a pile of snow outside one of the rinks, and that can only mean one thing. They're putting the ice back together. They've had the Zamboni running around, right, collecting the snow. That's exciting times. My daughter actually noticed it because she's big into skating now, and she wants to hit the ice as soon as possible. Now, why are they getting the ice ready? Well, hockey season fast approaches, and we have a WHL preseason game in mid-September, Saturday, September 12th at the West Fraser Center. We're going to be hosting the Prince George Cougars and the Kamloops Blazers for a preseason game at 5 p.m. We are giving away a pair of tickets on our text-in line today. Text me, WHL. That's easy, right? I just spelled it out for you. And we'll put you in the draw to win a pair of tickets. Check out the preseason action for yourself.
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0: Just about 9:21 on your Monday morning. It's going to be hot today. We're getting up to about 26 in Quinnell, 28 in Williams Lake. Temperatures like that continuing through the week, peaking on Friday. We should be hitting around 31 degrees and sunny for your Friday. Back into the tunes right now. We got Tyler Joe Miller, his latest, Under the Influence on Caribou Country.

The whole world's gone country. It's Alan Jackson right here on Caribou Country. And oh, if you weren't listening to the show earlier, I got some awesome news coming up next. Canada is the best at something. What else is new? First, though, we got Thomas Rhett after all the bars are closed right here on Caribou Country.

0: Shania Twain, Love Gets Me Every Time, right here on Caribou Country. Good morning to you. Move over the hammer throw track and field event, because there's something else that Canada is now the best at. Canada has the best pipe band in the world, the bagpipes. Amazing stuff. The Simon Fraser University Pipe Band went to Glasgow, Scotland to compete in the World Pipe Band Competition, and they took home top honors. Incredible stuff. And it's a band. It's students, it's teachers, there's lawyers and professionals and all that. And yeah, apparently they have just incredible percussion section. They're drummers doing some real innovative stuff. They choreograph and write their own drum lines. And yeah, they took it home. This is the first time, I think, in 17 years that someone from outside of Europe has won the pipe band championship. So way to go, Canada.
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0: 9:38, and we're feeling great. Daytime high today, 26 for Quesnel, 28 for Williams Lake, and those temperatures continuing through the week. Going to be a hot one out there. Right now, we got Miranda Lambert for you, The House That Built Me on Caribou Country.

It's the Rec Laws. Long live the night right here on Caribou Country. Good morning to you. Something exciting on the way for this weekend. We'll be back to talk about the Prospectors Car Club. Their events are happening this weekend. Going to be a real good time. First, we got Bailey Zimmerman, Chevy Silverado on Caribou Country.

0: One more. It's Tim Hicks right here on Caribou Country. Good morning to you. And yes, the Prospectors Car Club having their annual get together this weekend. Going to be a real good time. My daughter and I, as we were cruising around over the weekend, we're noticing more vehicles coming out, right? Like everybody's getting their nice car out, making sure that it looks good. It's all shined up. It's ready for the weekend. Exciting times. Now, we have to look at the weather forecast because, as is often the case, Mother Nature decides to schedule the bad weather for the weekend. Why? Why you gotta do me like this? So we'll have to wait and see. We'll have to wait and see what the forecast looks like for Saturday and Sunday because it's a long way off, right? A lot of things can change between now and then. The current forecast, we might have some showers this weekend, but let's cross our fingers and hope that we get some sun to put the shine in the show and shine.
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0: 9:54 means it's time for me to head out the door. Oh no, I'm rhyming again. Thanks for joining me on the morning show. We've got Chris coming up next and then Becky to take you through the afternoon. Whatever you're doing with the rest of your Monday, I hope you have a good one and we'll see you back here soon on Caribou Country.

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Don't lay me down to rest. You can put my mind at ease if you fill my last request.

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0: That's John Party here on Caribou Country. A little dirt on my boots. Good morning, everybody. How are you doing? Happy Monday. Gosh. Lots of people got to go home over the weekend, so that is absolutely fantastic. And hopefully we'll get a few more folks home over the week. That would be nice. Let's see. What can I tell you about? Got a few things happening. I'm going to tell you about 8 weeks of summer. Week number 7, that is on the go this week. And got a few other things we're going to surprise you with as well. So keep it right here on Caribou Country, and we will get through.
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6: My friend has, like, several fish.
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6: 2.1 million?
9: With 2.1 million fish that return on a 4-year cycle, the Horsefly River Spawning Channel supports a massive sockeye run. 2.1 million fish. That's a lot of sockeye salmon. When you think about it, that's many times more fish than the Caribou has people and house pets put together.
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0: It's Cody Johnson in the fall here on Caribou Country. Chris here with you. How are you doing? What have we got on your old weather report for today? Well, for the most of the Caribou, we're under a smoke advisory once again, a yellow warning. Most areas are looking pretty good, though. There isn't actually one in the Quesnel area, but there is one for Williams Lake and 100 Mile House. Mix of sun and cloud and clouds near noon. UV index of 5, a temperature of 26. Clouds and lows of 12 overnight for tonight. For tomorrow, clearing skies and a little bit of wind. Highs of 28 for tomorrow. Clear skies and lows of 10 for tomorrow night. Your look for Wednesday is sunny skies and 28 once again.
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0: That's Max McNown, Better Me For You here on Country Caribou Country. That's where we are. Now, of course, all the folks down in Clinton got to go home over the weekend and down through that area. They came back to a pretty changed landscape, that's for sure. Highway 97 is open all the way down through to Cache Creek now. But it is no stopping through there. Basically, you're driving right through. So, when you stop in Clinton, they would love you if you did that. But it's no stopping or taking any side trips down through that whole fire area. There's still a lot of crews working down there. They're getting power poles back together and all that sort of thing. So if you're going down through there, be careful. And anything else, just watch Drive DC for updates. Highway 1 through the canyon also still closed. And that fire is apparently right now up to the Alexandra Tunnel.
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0: That's Brett Young, in case you didn't know. Well, that's why I'm here, to tell you these things. Okay, fine. Well, let's see. What do we got on your weather for today? According to the forecast, we're looking at sun, cloud, and a high of 26 in a lot of the Caribou. Clouds and a low of 12 overnight for tonight. And for tomorrow, clearing skies and a high of 28, clear and lows of 10 for tomorrow night. And a little bit of wind. Not too much, though. Sunny for the next couple of days, actually. By Friday, we're hitting a high of 31, according to this.
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0: That's Mark Wills and 19-something here on Caribou Country. I like that song. I lived that song, actually. I was there. I saw it all. And what can I tell you about? I can tell you about 8 Weeks of Summer, week number 7 on the go right now. Our big winner for 8 Weeks of Summer, week number 6 was Rod Haggerty. And congratulations, Rod. Very well done there. South Thompson getaway for you. 8 Weeks number 7. Well, let's see what it's all about here. This time around, it is a Shop PG getaway, and that's being brought to you by Tourism Prince George and all, of course, the other folks by Caribou Now, Northern Acreage, Regency Chrysler, Pacific Western Brewing Co-op, all those folks and all the fine folks that bring us the prizes, which consist of a 2-night stay at the Courtyard by Marriott and PG, a gift certificate to Trench Brewing, a gift certificate to Country Creations, a Tim Hortons gift certificate, a Homework gift card, Coeur d'Alene Sporting Goods gift card, $300 gas card to co-op, and, of course, a Pacific Western Brewing prize pack. Lucky winner is going to be announced on August 24th, and you have until then to get in on it with all of us here at Country 840. Or just go up to the website, mycaribounow.com.
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0: That's Chris Stapleton taking us into your Monday afternoon, everybody. Hi, my name is Chris, and I will be your pilot for this afternoon, at least until 2 o'clock. Let's see, what can I tell you about? Well, I had this cross feeds earlier on. According to a new study, men who drink more coffee every day show significantly higher total testosterone levels. Levels compared to those who drink little or no coffee. Even after factoring in weight, smoking, exercise, and alcohol intake, researchers also found that heavy coffee drinkers tended to have less body fat, more muscle mass. Well, so much for that theory. It's not clear if coffee actually boosts testosterone or if guys with higher testosterone just happen to crave more coffee, but there certainly is a connection, and that will lead to further research. I volunteer. I'll go get a cup of coffee.
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0: Lainey Wilson, 4x4 by you here on Caribou Country. I'm going to look at the weather for the rest of the afternoon and into the evening. Well, it's going to get a little cloudy, and you're looking at lows of 12 overnight for tonight. Clearing skies for tomorrow, though, and it's going to get pretty high. Highs of 28 for tomorrow. Clear and lows of 10 for tomorrow night. By Wednesday, highs of 28. By Thursday, highs of 30. And by Friday, it says highs of 20 have, rather, highs of 31. And then it's going to drop down and chance of showers after that for the weekend.
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0: There's Cole Swindell and Drinkin' By here on Caribou Country. How you guys doing? Hope your day is going good, all things considered. Well, performances in the park and the Summer Live Music Series in Williams Lake carrying on this August the 20th, which is this Thursday coming up, and from 6 to 8, and it's at the Gwen Ferris Ringwood Outdoor Theater, and that is in Boitanio Park. This week, who do we have? We got Flamenco Cigar, yes. Rich and Becca and In My Bones are going to be all there. So that's pretty going to be an awesome show. So don't miss it. That is going on from, when is it? It's from 6 to 8 p.m. And that's in Boitanio Park on Thursday night, the 20th of August already. Wow.
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0: Tyler Hubbard here on Caribou Country. Chris here with you, who's on the old birthday list for today. Not too many on here, but got some big names. Donnie Wahlberg is 57 today. New Kids on the Block. And, of course, an actor as well. Blue Bloods, probably best known. Band of Brothers, Boomtown. He's in a whole lot of stuff. And there's a spinoff from Blue Bloods now that he is in. Sean Penn, 66 today. Best Actor Oscar for him for Milk and Mystic River. And Robert De Niro is 83 years old today. He won an Academy Award Best Supporting Actor for The Godfather and been nominated for Best Actor 5 times, winning in 1981 for Raging Bull. And finally, Mae West, sultry actress, writer, singer. Oh, my little chickadee, Myra Breckinridge, she done him wrong. Coined the line, come up and see me sometime. Born in the state 1893, passed away age of 87 back in 1980.
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9: 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All right, boys. 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So we play it good and loud. She might get up and dance.

0: 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Checking on your weather for one more time for tonight. We're looking at clouds and lows of 12 overnight for tonight. For tomorrow, clearing skies, a little bit of wind and a high of 28 for most of the Caribou. Clear and lows of 10 for tomorrow night. Watch Drive BC for any changes in the road conditions. Highway 1 still closed down through the canyon. Highway 97 is open through the Clinton area now, though, but they just want you to zip on through if you don't have any business there. And everything else, just keep an eye on it because things can change with these wildfire conditions for sure.
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0: That's Rascal Flatts, banjo here on Caribou Country. And that's it for me. I'm turning things over to Becky. She will be along in a little while and get you through all the way till 6 o'clock. We'll do this all over again tomorrow, by the way. Right back here for your midday show. Thanks for being along for the ride, everybody. We'll talk to you tomorrow right back here on Caribou Country. Everybody be safe and have a good evening.
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That's Ronnie Atkins here on Caribou Country. Just the kind of good song to get us started here on a Monday. And hey, it's Becky with you. You got a whole bunch of fun things to talk about today. A little bit about the importance of flossing and keeping your teeth clean. And a few different things to give away today. Got a bunch of tickets on the go. That will be here after a little bit after Morgan Griffiths. This song is Just Being Me.

0: Some great guitar work there from Garth Brooks on Caribou Country with the song Ain't Going Down Till the Sun Comes Up. And hey, it's Becky out here with you. And one of the first things I've got to do today as we enter our afternoon together about quarter after two is apologize. And not, you know, for anything I've done on purpose, but I was at the dentist this morning and I got a couple teeth filled, which is great. Awesome to be looking after my teeth. But ow, that hurts a little bit. And my mouth is still kind of frozen. So if I'm stumbling over words a little bit or slurring them, that's just because I can't move my jaw so well. But it is an important reminder to, do things like, brush and floss your teeth. I was always great with the brushing. The flossing, apparently not so much. So yeah, in the last month I've had something like 7 cavities that I've had to get filled in. And every time, it hurts just enough to remind me that, flossing, that is absolutely a new thing that I'm going to be trying to keep more on top of. So yeah, just a little reminder to do lots of flossing, because that is great for you. I was told by the dentist too, even if you're like me, you're not very good flosser, even if you got one of those things with little picks and, you're picking the food out, that also is better than absolutely nothing. So hey, if that's what we got to do, at least it's a start in the right direction, because yeah, ow pain, that's a good reminder to not forget the flossing.
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0: Time now to look at the weather for your 2020 weather check. Well, a little bit cloudy outside today. Haven't seen the sun much, but plenty of clouds, and that's going to continue to go on until at least a Tuesday. So we're going to have to deal with that a bit. But it's going to be nice, warm, sunny weather for today. Going to expect it to get up to like 26. It's 25 already in Williams Lake in the South Caribou. In the Quesnel area, we're sitting in at 23. So a little bit to go there, but that's all right. It feels like a bit of Monday vibe when it takes a while to get nice and warm. Well, let's go to Tyler Joe Miller, Under the Influence, up next on Caribou Country.

0: Zach Tobbs, Good Time, and Tan Lines on Caribou Country. And hey, Becky with you at 2:32. Are you missing hockey just a little bit in your life right now as we're in the middle of summer? Because me too, but don't worry, I've got something that you could be going to even maybe for free to get some of, you know, that hockey back into your system. It's actually a preseason game coming from the WHL. The Prince George Cougars and the Kamloops Blazers are coming out to Quesnel. That's going to be on a Saturday, September 12th. The game is actually at noon. Yeah, we'll be at the West Fraser Center right here in Quesnel, which is awesome. And the most awesome thing about this is we've got some tickets to give away, which is fantastic. Now, what will make it really, really easy for you? All I need is a quick text if you want to get some free tickets to go and see this game on the 12th. And yeah, all I need is a text word for it, like just a little bit of keyword. That is WHL. Real easy, right? You just send me a text at 250-992-5554. I'll be picking our big winner tomorrow. But in the meantime, I'm going to need the WHL, that text word, secret word, to our text line at 250-992-5554. If you want to go see a WHL game right in your own backyard.
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0: That's Eric Church, Drink in My Hand on Caribou Country. And hey, it's Becky with you, 247 on our Monday already. And I found out this Monday is actually a national day of thrift stores. So if you love shopping at thrift stores, it's a fantastic day to, I guess, go out and buy yourself some cool stuff. And the best thing about thrift stores, like I love going into them because there's always something so different. You can find that like one in a million kind of thing. And that's awesome. But I did have a bit of a bone to pick with today. And I don't know if you're a taller person as well, or maybe you're on the opposite end and you're much shorter, but trying to find pants just does not work whatsoever when you have legs that are really, really long. So I love thrift store shopping, but for things like hoodies and shirts and cool knickknacks and books. But yeah, I gave up on the pants thing so long ago just because every time I find a pair that's just slightly too short, I can't just go up the rack and get a slightly bigger size. So it's just such a hit and miss, and it takes many, many hours out of my day. I would rather be in the book section, honestly, trying to find something to read out there. But, you know, maybe I'm just not doing the whole thrift store shopping right. So if you got some ideas, or the best thing about thrift stores, maybe the worst thing about thrift stores, let me know. You can always send me a text.
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Russell Dickerson happened to me on Caribou Country, and it's Becky with you. Welcome to the 3 o'clock hour, like we have done for a few weeks in the past. We're going to be talking about something you could be winning in a little bit with 8 weeks of summer. Brand new day, brand new week, brand new thing for you to win after Shania Twain. That don't impress me much on Caribou Country.

0: Riley Greens, Think As You Drunk here on Caribou Country. And it's Becky with you at 321. And we have been talking about this time of day, about 8 weeks of summer for like 6 or 7 weeks now. I don't even know which week we're on, but I do know it is a new week, which means we had our winner last week. And that was for golfing out in South Thompson. This week, brand new prize, brand new way for you to qualify. Well, technically same old way to qualify, but new stuff. This one is a giant shopping spree out in Prince George, which feels like kind of a nice, easy way for us in the Caribou to not have to spend a bunch of gas money and get a bunch of cool stuff, especially when it's paid for and a two-night stay at the Courtyard by Marriott is included as well. So you can just quite literally make it a nice, fun shopping weekend. And we have got gift cards for Trench Brewing, Country Creations, Tim Hortons, Homework gift card, Coraline Sporting Stores, and then, you know, because you know, gas can get a little bit crazy, we've also got the $300 in gas cards to co-op as there as well. And just to make it real fun, that, of course, a PWB prize packed all the amazing adult beverages in there. And that is what you could be winning this week. And again, two ways to qualify. One is going on to mycariboonow.com. You'll see right there at the top of the page a tab that says win. You just hit that, put all your information in, and Bob's your uncle. Or you can, you know, get a hold of me. Now, the way we're going to do it today is just by getting you to send me a text, actually. I'd love it if you could send me a keyword. The secret keyword is shopping. Just to make that super easy, if you send me the keyword shopping to 250-992-5554, I'll put all the names in a hat, and then I'll pick one out at random before 6 p.m. today. So why don't you do that? Send me the keyword shopping right here at 250-992-5554.
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0: Time now for a check-in on your 2020 weather. Well, expecting a lot of clouds today. No rain in the forecast, just a bunch of clouds. Potential sun poking in there, but for the most part, just going to be a nice warm day out in the Caribou with lots of clouds, going up to 26, and that's where we're sitting at in Williams Lake in the South Caribou. It's 25 out in Quesnel, and expected to get nice and warm as the day goes on, even warmer tomorrow as well, so a few warm days to start our week off here for our summer. The Washboard Union up on Caribou Country next with I Run on Country. We'll

0: Neil Towns' new song, that is Sunshine's Free on Caribou Country. And hey, it's Becky with you. A little past 3:30 now. And if you have to, you know, maybe ask yourself a little bit about fire safe questions, I think I've got the perfect event for you coming up, because we have a Fire Smart open house coming to West Quesnel only in a couple days now, on this Thursday, which is cool, put on by the volunteer fire department out there. Yeah, which is great. But that is going to be at 5:30 until 8:30 p.m. Yeah, like I said, this upcoming Thursday. The address for that is 243 Jackpine Flats. Now, this event is up on Facebook if you're curious looking it up yourself. Just I search Fire Smart Open House. All that info is up there. But don't worry, I'll talk about it a little bit, like the things that are going on. So they're going to be there to answer some questions. If you know, maybe you have questions about, hey, what can go, you know, lean up close to my house? What is going to be really flammable? Like, can I put my patio furniture outside? What are the rules around that? These are the people to help with that. They will also, I'm told, have a popcorn machine going, and then a couple games as well for kids, and hall tours as well. So, hey, maybe it's a great way to kind of, you know, teach your kids a little bit more about fire safety. You got the experts there. Might as well use them.
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0: too. I say, Brett, put a little A11 on. 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

0: Megan Mulrooney, 6 months later on Caribou Country. And hey, it's Becky with you. We've got the news coming here at the top of the hour in about 8 minutes or so. So just enough time to ask you about what the best thrift store find you ever did. Because I don't know if you ever considered doing things like a wedding dress kind of shopping on, you know, today being National Thrift Store Day. But I did find a story on my Facebook page that came up about someone who did exactly that. No word as to whether or not she did that on actual, you know, thrift store day. But she found her wedding dress for something like $5. $5. Beautiful gown. It was great. Didn't quite fit, so she ended up tailoring it. And in total, she spent less than $115 on her entire gorgeous wedding gown. The video looked great. Like, she looked fantastic into it. But can you imagine spending, yeah, less than, you know, $120 on your entire getup, like shoes, dress? Like, that's insane. I mean, that's what thrift stores are for, though, right? To find really cool one in a million kind of things and not have to pay a huge amount of money for them. So if you got some fun stories about that, I love you to let me know. You can always give me a text at 250-992-5554.
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If I Go Missing, that song is from Tim and the Glory Boys, played here for you on Caribou Country. And it's Becky here with you, but we have got your good news story of the day coming up in a little bit, so I won't wait too long till we get there, because this is a kind of a fun one about an unexpectedly named hero saving a shark. I'll tell you about after Taylor Swift's new song, I Knew It, I Knew You.

0: Nate Haller's Thought About You on Caribou Country. And hey, it's Becky with you at 420, and time for your good news story of the day. This one's about how just a little bit of courage help at least one very rare animal have a fairly good life. Now, this is coming out of New Brunswick, actually. There was a rare shark that washed up on the beach out there, and a pretty big one, something like 2 meters long and about 70 kilograms. So, yeah, definitely big shark. It was called a poor beagle shark. It was very rare to get a sight into them, and I guess there was a teenager in the neighborhood who heard about the shark, went to the beach right away, and actually ended up dragging the shark all the way back to the ocean. Did it safely, of course. He seemed to know what he was doing, and the shark was fine. Shark swam away, had a good life. It would have been a very bad ending otherwise, which is always sad when it's kind of a rare species you don't see very often. But one of the best things about this story, it was not just the fact that someone saved a shark, that's awesome, is that the 15-year-old's name is Finn. Like, that's his full name. It's Finn Holland. It's great. There was a bunch of stories up about him, just kind of all across from, like, CBC to elsewhere. But, yeah, the fact that someone named Finn saw a shark and went, yep, I got to go help him, that just made my entire day reading that headline right there. If you have any kind of, you know, feel-good stories of your own you want to share, I'd absolutely love to hear them, you know, bring those stories a bit closer to home. You can always reach me on our Facebook page at Caribou Country, Today's Best Country, or you can give me a call or text at 250-992-5554.
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0: Time for a check-in with your 2020 weather break. Well, definitely a warm day out there. A little bit cloudy, too. Those clouds expected to turn into a potential chance of showers a little bit later this evening. But otherwise, that warm weather is here to stay. Looking at the long-term forecast, we're going to be in the like a high 20s, if not all the way up to 30 by Thursday. So, yeah, it might be not a bad time to think about getting yourself an extra water bottle or so. But it's 24 right now out in Quinnell. Williams Lake sitting in at 25 as is 100 Mile House. Let's go back to the music of Caribou Country now with Ella Langley's song and Morgan Wallen's. This is I Can't Love You Anymore.

0: A perfect summer song right there from the Zac Brown Band on Caribou Country. The title is Toes. Hey, it's Becky with you. It's 4:39 now. And earlier I was talking about thrift stores. Today is technically a National Thrift Store Day, which is great for those of us who love to do anything when it comes to saving a bit of money and getting some pretty cool stuff. And I had someone text me in telling me, like, yes, the thrift stores are great. And the only thing that can top that feeling of finding the perfect thing at the thrift store is finding that perfect thing in a bag of hand-me-downs. And I love it. I almost forgot about the existence of hand-me-down clothes, but you remember that, right? You know, maybe an older sister, a cousin, a friend of the family, they grew out of something and you just got a giant like garbage bag worth of stuff totally for free. And you just got to, you know, go through everything. You know, most of it, you probably wouldn't fit. You go to younger sibling or two, but you'd always find a couple really cool things in there. And like, I just miss that now. I actually had it a couple years ago when I was living out east, where we did kind of like an adult version of this, which was super cool. It wasn't involving a thrift store, unfortunately, but it was like a clothing swap where you just showed up with a bunch of old clothes, like, you know, nothing ripped or stained or anything like that, but stuff you didn't want anymore. And you put it out on the table and all your friends would bring their stuff and you just have a giant clothing exchange, which is kind of, I guess, the adult equivalent of, you know, happy thrift store finds without the money and that bag of hand-me-down clothes. So yeah, anyone want to start a party like this? I think we could get some traction because I just remember it being a ton of fun.
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1: Aaron Pritchett's Out of the Blue on Caribou Country, and Specky with you at 4:52 now. And you know what? Let's talk again about the WHL, because if you're anything like me, you're probably slightly deprived in the hockey department, right? Like, it's summertime. It's great. It's been a long summer, but thankfully, hockey's right around the corner, including the preseason games, like the WHL game with the Prince George Cougars and the Kamloops Blazers. That's happening in Quesnel. It's going to be at the West Fraser Center on September 12th. The game's at noon, and we're very excited here at Caribou Country because we've got tickets to this game, which is great. Now, we kind of have a bit of a contest going through our text line if you are interested in seeing this for free. Now, very easy way for you to qualify is just texting me WHL. That's just it. I just need the initials. That's the secret word right there. WHL to 250-992-5554. And about an hour or so before I go home for the day, I'll be picking someone's name out of the hat by random draw. And hopefully that will be you with a little bit of free tickets to get your hockey season up and going. Again, you want to text me WHL to 250-992-5554 if you want to get that name in the draw.
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